sit in the house. 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I count money while he sucking my towels. Real nasty with them balls, all net, yeah, I'm gross. Why you talking about who body fake? With all them fillers in your face, you just full of hate. That real ain't keep your home. Now you looking silly, that's rough, that's still like home.

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Somebody shouting. Somebody shouting.

Please come to me, I'll wait. 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